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1: 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Right now, here he is, Richard Smallwood.

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Your inspiration station, Hallelujah 940 AM WYLD. Coming up, I've got music on the way from David Daughtry. Also got some Hesitate Walker on deck. Dante Bowe is on deck as well. And I got the riddle of the night. Yep. Question is, how can a man sleep? How can a man go without sleep? Hey, wait a minute. Let me get it right. See, I just messing it all up.

Hallelujah 940 WILD is your boy Dr. BJ Holiday. Remember, tomorrow morning at 7:25, it's the birthday shout-outs. 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
2: 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Stop it. You know, stop.

0: Live. Hallelujah, 940 AM WYLD. We getting it in, man. It is. It's Monday evening, and I'm just feeling so good and so blessed and so honored to be here. Coming up, I've got music on the way from the Chicago Mass Choir. I also got Reverend Milton Brunson on deck. And I've got music coming up from, let me see here. Ooh, I got the new one from Pastor Mike Jr.
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0: 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Dr. B.J. Holiday, feeling good. It is going down, baby. Coming up in a few minutes, I'm going to say the riddle of the night once again.
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3: Come on, everybody. Put your hands together.

Hallelujah, 9:40 a.m. Taste and see that the Lord is good. And yeah, we're not ashamed of the gospel of Jesus Christ. I'm Kim Harford Johnson. Thanks so much for listening in on a terrific Tuesday. What a blessing it is to be here together. Amen. Amen. And listen, today is a special day. Yeah, June 9th. It's a special day on the national calendar, and I'll tell you what it is later this hour. Don't you miss it. Keep it right here. Here's the Reverend Clay Evans. I've got a testimony. As I

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1: The Lord is good to all, and his tender mercies are over all his works. Kim Harford Johnson with you. Yeah, terrific Tuesday to you and yours. Got more hits on the way from your favorites like Evelyn Turrentine, AG, Work It Out, Anthony Evans, You're Not Finished. 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
1: In the presence of the Lord, there's fullness of joy. The joy of the Lord is our strength. I'm Kim Harper Johnson with you on this terrific Tuesday morning. It's an early Tuesday. And listen, got John P. Key. 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
1: Trust in the Lord with all your heart. Don't lean to your own understanding. In all of your ways, acknowledge God. He will direct your path. Hey, keep your eyes fixed on Jesus. I'm Kim Harper Johnson. Got Karen Clark Sheard on the way. We acknowledge you. Miami Mass Choir, what God has for me, it is for me. You say it. All right, yeah, make it personal. In the name of Jesus. Well, listen, June 21st is not only Father's Day, but it is also the first day of summer. I know that in most cities, it's starting to be a little hot and warm out there. It's already feeling like summer, but we still have some spring days ahead. June 21st is the first official day of summer, and it is the longest day of sunlight in the year. To celebrate with outdoor activities, you know, like grilling, camping, enjoying the backyard. Yes, summer kicks off officially June 21st, which is also Father's Day.
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2: What God promised me, it is for me. 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The devil can't have what God has for me. Hallelujah.

0: 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Hi, this is Kim Harper Johnson. We appreciate all the members at New Light Baptist Church for listening to us.
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Hallelujah, 940 AM WYLD. Expect to see the goodness of the Lord in the land of the living. And we are living testimonies. I'm Kim Harper Johnson with you. Terrific Tuesday to you and yours. Of course, I'm praying for you. In the mighty and matchless name of Jesus, be healed, be delivered, and be set free. Amen. It's a new one for you, Nia Allen, Lord.

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Hi, it's Kim Harford Johnson. 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
1: To God be the glory both now and forevermore. Hallelujah, he's worthy to be praised on a terrific Tuesday, each and every day. Kim Harper Johnson with you. Got Melvin Crispell III on the way. Wonderful is your name. Walter Hawkins, be grateful. Well, it's time for some spiritual food for your soul. Are you hungry? Got your Bible? Wonderful. If not, go get it. God's word is a lamp unto our feet. It's a light unto our path. The flower fades, the grass withers, but the word of our God shall stand forever. Read James chapter 1, verse 5. James chapter 1, verse 5. God's word will not return void. No, it won't return empty. God's word will fill. It will heal. And God's word will reveal. Get your Bible. Read. Meditate. Study for yourself what is written. It's spiritual food for your soul.
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Hello, New Orleans. I'm Kim Harper Johnson. 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
1: Blessed be the Lord who daily loads us with benefits, even the God of our salvation. I'm Kim Harper Johnson. Yeah, let's just praise the Lord. He's more than worthy. And listen, it's June 9th, and if it's your birthday, I've got a gift, yeah, from me to you. Straight ahead. Here's Pastor Mike Jr. Turn it around.
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1: No good thing will he withhold from them that walk uprightly. Yes, Jesus. Hallelujah. Kim Harper Johnson with you on this terrific Tuesday. Listen, we've got, I got Myron Butler, God's Property, Kirk Franklin, Love, Anthony Evans, You're Not Finished, and more of the best for you. Nothing but gospel hits. Keep it here. Well, today is June 9th. Is it your birthday? It is. Wow. Let me help you celebrate. You ready?

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1: The Lord is good, and he's good to all. And his tender mercies are over all, A-L-L, all his works. Kim Harford Johnson with you. Terrific Tuesday. The month of June is African American Music Appreciation Month. And we are celebrating some good gospel music. Yes, and the gospel artists. Got a great tribute straight ahead. Don't you miss it. Right now, a classic by the Winans.

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Hey, it's Kim Harper Johnson. Don't forget to tune in this morning at 7:15 as Sherry Mackey brings you the morning prayer. So join us and start your day going to God in prayer with your early morning praise party and Sherry Mackey on Hallelujah 940.

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1: Thy will be done, Lord, on earth as it is in heaven. Yes, Lord, yes. Kim Harper Johnson with you. Yes, surrender. Give it all to Him. Allow Him to make you a vessel unto honor, sanctified, and meet for His good and perfect use. Have your way in us, God. Well, it is a terrific Tuesday, and it's a great morning indeed. Got more to inspire you. Got a brand new

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1: He knows the number of stars in the heavens, and he calls each star by its name. Oh, great is the Lord, and of great power. Hey, nobody but Jesus. I'm Kim Harper Johnson with you on a terrific Tuesday. Thanks so much for listening in. Got more hits on the way and inspiration. Don't you miss it. Keep it right here. It's been a pure blessing, a pleasure, and it's always a ball to be with you, reminding you that we serve a promise keeper. And according to God's word, all of his promises are yea and amen. Here's a promise. We know that God causes all things to work together for good to those that love God, to those that are called according to his purpose. No matter what you're facing, remember, in the end, we win. It's God's promise. It's all good. Yay and amen.
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1: Just finished checking her out in the movie Thou Shalt Not Commit Adultery. Erica Campbell, Trust and Obey, is kicking off the party on a Ladies' Day. Your early morning praise party with me, your girl, Sherry Mackey. Here's Kirk Carr, the Kirk Carr Singers.
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0: Yes, it's a terrific Tuesday, ladies' day on the party. Your early morning praise party with me, your girl, Sherry Mackey, with your chance to win $2,500. Yes, I keep telling you, the more you listen, the better your chance to win. Baby, we're in the blessing business, and it's so good. Mickey D's is getting into the AI game. I'll tell you about that coming up. Plus, we got a Black Music Month tribute, as June is a Black Music Month. We're going to go to God in prayer. We're getting happy with your testimonies. Yes, we're celebrating you, your family, your loved ones, with your birthday and wedding anniversary shouts when you call 844-885-9425 or tap the little red microphone on the iHeartRadio app and send your birthday shout outs there. In entertainment news, you got CeCe Wynn and Simone Biles and Gabrielle Union. Ladies, I'm testing your biblical knowledge with the Bible Challenge question of the day. We got to look at today, a reflection of today in African-American history. I call it Black Facts. In today's Word, God is already ahead of you. We got your Bible experience all the way, plus hot topics. Where's the beef? Or better still, what's in the beef? Ew. Chris Brown is also making hot topics. Then I got a little Sherryism, a little wisdom I've learned along the way. What we have is a party on the radio with you in mind. Your early morning praise party with me, your girl, Sherry Mackey. Good morning.
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1: It's your early morning praise party. I am Sherry Mackey, and here's what's making news on this terrific Tuesday. McDonald's is modernizing more than just its menu. Restaurant Business Magazine reports that the fast food giant is testing a new AI order-taking system at its drive-thrus called Arch IQ at 5 locations across the country. So, yep, McDonald's is getting into the AI game. Okay, now, the initiative is part of the company's new brand strategy called McDonald's Next, which is unveiled. It was unveiled, I think, last week. McFranchisee, an ex-account for McDonald's franchise, said that Google is a part of the new project as well. So, we'll see what happens with that. New ads. What y'all think about AI? Welcome to McDonald's. May I take your order, please? And it's an AI bot or something taking your order. Baby, the way that my orders go wherever I go to a restaurant, baby, that thing would be confused and I would be frustrated. Give me a human, please. Human me, please. Ah, that's my thought. What do you guys think about it? Stick and stay. We got a Black Music Month tribute coming up on the party. Your early morning praise party with me, your girl, Sherry Mackey.
2: Eczema. It's unpredictable, but you can flare less with Ebglyss, a once-monthly treatment for moderate to severe eczema. After an initial 4-month or longer dosing phase, about 4 in 10 people taking Ebglyss achieved itch relief and clear or almost clear skin at 16 weeks, and most of those people maintain skin that's still more clear at 1 year with monthly dosing.
3: Ebglyss, lebrikizumab, LBKZ, a 250 milligram per 2 milliliter injection, is a prescription medicine used to treat adults and children 12 years of age and older who weigh at least 88 pounds or 40 kilograms with moderate to severe eczema, also called atopic dermatitis, that is not...
4: Belchase, which is now out until further notice.

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1: It's your early morning praise party. I am Sherry Mackey. Of course, you know June is Black Music Month, or African American Music Appreciation Month. It's celebrated and recognizes the significant contributions of African American musicians and artists to the American culture. It's a time to appreciate the diverse range of genres and artists that have shaped music history and continue to influence contemporary sounds. Today, we honor the First Lady of Gospel, Pastor Shirley Caesar, a powerful preacher and singer with over 6 decades of music, over 40 albums released, Grammy Lifetime Achievement Award, Lifetime Achievement Award from the National Museum of African American Music, Gospel Hall of Fame, star on the Hollywood Walk of Fame, known for songs like Jesus, I Love Calling Your Name, I Remember Mama, You're Next in Line for a Miracle. He's working it out for you. I feel like praising him. No charge. And then this one, Hold

0: 1340 AM WYLD, your inspiration station. It's time on your early morning praise party with me, your girl, Sherry Mackey, to get a happy. We get a happy when you share your testimony at 844-885-9425. That's 844-885-9425. You know we overcome by the blood of the Lamb and by the words of our testimony. What God has already delivered you from, He's already healed you, He's already blessed you, will be a blessing for somebody else, something to encourage them. 844-885-9425. What are you happy about?
1: I'm happy that God woke me up this morning and my car got stolen February the 8th. They found it this past Saturday, and then God blessed me by another cash car. I'm just thankful that God woke me up this morning.
0: Not only did she get her car back, she was able to buy a car for cash. Come on, Jesus. Let's praise Him with her. I want to hear your testimony as well. 844-885-9425. That's 844-885-9425. It's your early morning praise party. I am Sherry Mackey.

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1: The late Andre Crouch and the Bishop Marvin Winans let the church say, amen, amen. So be it. Hey, you're inside the party, your early morning praise party with me, your girl, Sherry Mackey, on the station giving you a chance to win $2,500. 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Hey, stick and stay. We got your morning prayer coming up in about 9 minutes.

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2: Good morning, good morning, good morning. I am Sherry Mackey, and it's time for us to go to God in prayer. And as always, I invite you to join along with me in prayer. You know, today I am thinking about the people who always carry everybody else, and then they put themselves last. And I want to pray for you and me today. Heavenly Father, today we come before you on behalf of those who have spent so much of their lives carrying everyone else, the caregivers, the providers, the encouragers, the strong ones, the ones who answer the phone, the ones who show up, the ones who are there when needed and hold everything together when others are falling apart. Lord, you see them. You see the person who's been carrying the weight of responsibility for family, for friends, for work, for ministry, and countless obligations. You see the one who is always pouring out but barely stops to refill. The one who checks on everybody else while silently struggling themselves. The one who's become so accustomed to being strong that they no longer know how to ask for help. Oh, Father God, today we ask that you minister to them. Lord, remind them that they were never meant to carry the entire world on their shoulder. That position belongs to you and you alone. Oh, forgive us, God, for the times we have mistaken exhaustion for faithfulness and burnout for strength. Teach us that even Jesus withdrew to rest, to pray, and to be renewed. Father, release the pressure that we've been carrying, the pressure to fix everything, the pressure to meet every expectation, the pressure to rescue everybody else. Help us, God, to understand that we can love people deeply without carrying burdens you never assigned to us. Lord, restore our minds. Quiet the constant thoughts, the endless to-do list, the worries that follow us from morning until night. Replace anxiety with peace, oh God. Replace overwhelming thoughts with clarity. Replace exhaustion with your supernatural strength. Oh God, heal the places where neglect of self has left wounds. Some have ignored their own needs, postponed their own healing, delayed their own rest, and buried their own emotions while caring for others. Today, remind them that they matter too. Their health matters. Their peace matters. Their joy matters. Their relationship with you matters. Oh God, give them permission to rest without guilt, to say no when necessary, to set healthy boundaries, to trust you with what they cannot control. Help them understand that self-care is not selfishness when it allows them to continue walking in the purpose you've given them. Lord, refresh their spirits. Let them lie down in the green pastures that you promise. Restore their souls. Fill every empty place. Renew their joy, revive their passion, replenish everything that has been depleted through years of giving. And Father, remind them that they do not have to be everybody else's savior because they already have one. You are the burden bearer. You are the way maker. You are the provider. You, God, are the healer. And today, we surrender every weight. We surrender every responsibility. We surrender every burden into your hands. We choose to trust you with the things that we can see and the things we cannot and the things that we can no longer carry. Thank you for seeing us. Thank you for sustaining us. And thank you for restoring us in Jesus' name. Amen. Amen.
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0: birthday, happy anniversary to everybody celebrating on this ninth day of June. Donna Neal, what's up, sis? Happy birthday to you, Donna, from your husband, your children, and everyone who loves you. Sharon Ivy, Shirley Williams, Christopher Davis, Vonnell Roston Sr., Stephanie Savage. 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
2: I would like to wish my beautiful, blessed Serenity Tree Emma. She lives a very, very blessed 17th birthday on today. My beautiful daughter, Serenity.
3: Good morning. This is Rosalind Rucker, and I want to wish my daughter, Kalia Rucker, a happy, happy 15th birthday on today. And may God bless her with many, many more.
4: Hi, my name is Tina Ward. I'd like to say happy birthday to Pamela Hardaway, Lady Amber Bartlett, and Tyler Cole.
0: Of course you guys are celebrities. You join along with, get ready, mega church Bishop Thomas Dexter, T.D. Jakes. He's 69 years young from the Potter's House. Y'all remember he did the Woman That Are Loose Conference, Manpower Conference, Mega Fest Conference. Then he's, of course, an author. He's a filmmaker, bringing us the movies like Not Easily Broken, Woman That Are Loose, Jump in the Broom, Sparkle, and so much more. Happy birthday, Bishop T.D. Jakes. Back to the future actor Michael J. Fox from Family Ties. He's 65. Actor Edward Scissorhands, Johnny Depp, is 63. Actress Gloria Rubin, Jenny on ER. She's 62. Award-winning gospel artist and actress Tamala Mann is 60 years young. Take me to the king, working for me. God provides, deserve to win. I can only imagine. And of course, she's Cora in the Tyler Perry franchise. I love it. Actress Keisha Sharp, Monica on Girlfriends, and Are We There Yet? Remember she was in that? She's 53. Meet the Brown actress Logan Brown, who played with Cora, Tamala Mann, on Meet the Browns. She's 37 from Dear White People, Bratz the Movie, and Brotherly Love. Yeah, happy birthday, everybody. It's your early morning praise party. I am Sherry Mackey.
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0: live. Hallelujah, 940 AM, WYLD. It's time on your early morning praise party with me, your girl, Sherry Mackey, to get a happy. We get a happy when you share your testimony at 844-885-9425. That's 844-885-9425. You know we overcome by the blood of the Lamb and by the words of our testimony. What God has already delivered you from, He's already healed you, He's already blessed you, will be a blessing for somebody else, something to encourage them. 844-885-9425. What are you happy about?
1: Oh, I just wanted to testify that I had in 2021, I stopped walking. I had started walking all over again, and I thank God for that.
0: Come on, Jesus. God has given you the ability to walk again.
1: Yes, ma'am. I had stopped walking and everything. I had started all over again, walking and everything. I couldn't do nothing. I had to go to rehab. After I came to rehab, I had to, people had to come and help me walk again.
0: Come on, Jesus. God is a God of restoration and healing.
1: Yes, ma'am.
0: Come on, Jesus. Y'all, let's praise Him with her. I want to hear your testimony as well. 844-885-9425. That's 844-885-9425. 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I am Sherry Mackey.
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1: It's your early morning praise party. I am Sherry Mackey, and it's time for entertainment news. Well, CeCe Winans, she's back. Baby, she ain't never not working. I'm just saying. CeCe Winans has released her new album, The Hymns, available on all digital platforms. It's a soul-stirring journey back to the very foundation upon which all Christian and gospel music was built. From the triumphant declaration, Amazing Grace, to the tender yielding of I Surrender All. From the profound peace of It Is Well, to the childlike wonder of Jesus Loves Me. CeCe Winans brings each hymn to life with a kind of deeply personal conviction that only comes from a lifetime of real, come on now, genuine faith. I'm talking blessed assurance. I am thine, O Lord. I've decided to follow Jesus. Jesus loves me. What a friend we have in Jesus. How great thou art at the cross. Just as I am, I surrender all. It is well. I need thee. There is a fountain. Great is thy faithful. Nothing but the blood and the first Noel. Come all, CeCe Winans. And if that were not enough, child, she releasing a new book, Faith for Generations. It's launching July 21st. You know, she talked to me about it when she was here on the party recently. So go on, CeCe. We are proud of you. Also making news, Olympic gymnast Simone Biles recently shared on Instagram that she had a health scare and was hospitalized, though she did not disclose the reason. Biles described the experience as one of the scariest of her life and expressed gratitude for the support she received from her close circle. She had previously spoken about the toll that competing takes on her body, including experiencing the twisties during the 2021 Summer Olympics. Biles emphasized the importance of prioritizing her health and safety in her athletic career. Also, finally on this Ladies' Day, Gabrielle Union is reportedly set to executive produce a new legal drama for HBO Max and may also star in the project. The series is said to focus on the legal world while highlighting complex personal and professional relationships. The project marks another major television opportunity for Union as she continues expanding her work behind the scenes as a producer. Go on, Gabby Union. There you have it, a little entertainment news on a Ladies' Day. It's your early morning praise party. I am Sherry Mackey. Good morning.

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0: 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Byron Cage, the Prince of Praise. I will bless the Lord. You're inside the Early Morning Praise Party with me, your girl, Sherry Mackey. And you know I love when you tap the app, when you leave me a message on the TalkBack feature on the iHeartRadio app.
1: 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Thank you.
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1: It's your early morning praise party. 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We call it Black Facts. On this date in 1845, James Napier, lawyer, politician, banker, civic leader, and president of the National Negro Business League, was born in Nashville, Tennessee. Napier organized the Citizens Bank, the first black-owned bank in Tennessee. 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There you have it. That's a look, that's a reflection of today in African American history, world history, Black Facts. 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
1: Reverend Luther Barnes, God's grace and unmerited favor we get from him. 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You're inside your early morning praise party. I am Sherry Mackey. All right, Vanessa Lewis, here's your requested music for J.J. 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

0: the Father, Son, and Holy Ghost, and you, all invited to the early morning praise party.
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you, not something from you. See, we lose God in our lives through obedience and doing what he told us to do. Then the power of God shows up and create manifested miracles. So we're dealing with a now God, which is speaking right now, and dealing with a now faith. Now faith is not going to be. You need faith right now for whatever it is you're facing. You need faith right now. Now, if you have faith as a grain of mustard seed, you shall say. Hey, hesitate right there. Can anybody in here tell me why a monkey jumps up in the middle of the air and hesitate for 30 seconds? Because he want to show his tail. Can I get any witnesses in here? So don't monkey around with this. That's the moral of the story. Don't monkey with this. If you have faith as a grain of mustard seed, not the size, you shall say unto this mountain, unto this sickness, unto this depression, unto this weariness, you shall say unto this mountain, unto this bankruptcy, unto this not having enough, you shall say unto this mountain. You know what the Lord is saying? Ain't nothing gonna change in your life until you start saying the right stuff. If you say to this mountain, be thou removed and be thou cast into the sea, and shall not doubt in your heart, and shall not doubt in your spirit, and shall not doubt in your heart, but believe that those things which you say shall come to pass, you shall have whatsoever you say. So you know what that tells me? The miracle is in my mouth. My prosperity is in my mouth. My being whole is in my mouth. My having peace and joy and love is in my mouth. Because what? I'm going to have whatever I say. Give God some praise. So now faith is. Now watch this. The reason that some of you all are stuck like a chuck is because you're waiting to see it to believe it. You're waiting to see it. Then you want to run up here and waste the church time talking about what the Lord has done. But you know what? It's not really a waste of time. We'll suffer along with you. But what I'm saying is this. You have to do like David. You have to believe to see the goodness of the Lord in the land of the living. I'm scared of some of y'all. You see the devil in everything. God, there ain't nothing but the devil. Yeah, that ain't nothing but the devil. There ain't nothing but the devil. Why you all, you know what? Whatever you look at continually, you're going to start looking like. We need to look for the hand of the Lord. Stay with me now. So you don't have to understand it to believe it. You have to hear it to believe it. Then you have to act upon it in order to see it. You got that? So if you just say you believe and you have no corresponding action, then you're not going to have manifested blessings because you're just talking. Had a young man testify in the West a few moments ago about being in college at Xavier University down there in New Orleans. And he's only 19 years old. And in the message this morning that I preached in the West, basically the same message, I was talking about if a man needs a car, heck, sooner or later, you're going to have to go to the car lot. Okay. You wouldn't want it to come through the roof, would you? So at some point, you have to go to the car lot, right? If you want a better house, at some point, you got to go to a real estate agent or either ride the hood, get out of hood, ride where the grass is thick over yonder, and check it out. Am I right about it? So the young man talked about him going to the car lot, and he had already told the Lord the kind of car he wanted, had already put it out there, and the Lord blessed him with it, 19 years old, and he got a car. Then he wanted housing because he had to move out of the dorm where he was and how he went. And how the Lord blessed him to live uptown where they have real water fountains, just big old water fountain, just water bubbling out of the rock. And he's living up in there. And they gave, and he put the application in and they gave him, you know, the apartment. And he's only 19 years old. See, faith without works is dead. So how long are you gonna come to church and do nothing? Come in here all burdened down, didn't want to come,
But out of

0: out of whatever attitude or whatever, finally came. And so now you're up in here and, you know, you got all this stuff going on in your head. And the problem is you have no faith, because if you had faith, you'd speak to that mountain. I don't know about you, but I am not going to live a depressing life. I'm not going to do it. And I'm not going to live in fear. And I'm not going to live in poverty. And I'm not going to live needing a bath. Huh? Hmm. So what we come to is this. And I want to show you how this. See, let me. Hey! God has already done in your life everything that needs to get done. Will you listen up in here? God has already done in your life everything that needs to be done. Why? I got scripture on that. Can I give it to you? God has already given us all things. All things. Am I right about it? All things mean what? All things. What things? Those things that pertain to life and godliness. The children's tuition is already there. The house note is already there. Card note already there. Peace already there. What you need to do is, when you hear the word, is to rejoice over it and act like it's so. Come on now. You have to act like it's real, because it is real. You're not being no hypocrite. You're responding and acting upon what you say you believe. I got all that right here in Hebrews 11. I was just holding it for a minute. Hebrews chapter 11 and verse 3. It says, through faith we understand that the worlds were framed, watch this, by the word of God. So that things which are seen were not made of things which do appear. Now, don't get in a hurry in this verse, because you need to see something here. Somebody say, Lord, open my eyes. Now, notice this. You remember I told you a moment ago, you don't have to see it to believe it, but you will have to believe it to see it, and that you don't have to understand it to act on it, but you will have to act on it to understand it. Here it is right here. Check this out. Through faith. Let me substitute that word faith for the word of God. Through the word of God, we understand. That word understand, if you flip it, it means to stand under. To stand under is to give foundation and support to what you say you believe. So check this out. This is what it's saying. Through the word of God, we have foundation to stand and understand that the worlds were framed by the word of God. Now right through here. Ha! Woo! Jesus. Hallelujah. You frame your world with your words. Now you see why you stay depressed. You keep saying it. Now you see why nobody likes you. You keep saying it. Now you see why you don't get promoted. You keep saying it. You are not going to understand it until you act on it. Case in point. It was at the wedding. It was at the marriage in Cana of Galilee. A hand. Jesus. Turn water into wine. Y'all ain't nothing but some sanctified Baptists. I know that some of y'all kind of got real comfortable then. Hey, don't mess with me. I'll take you there. I'll take you there. Jesus told them, he said, now, I want you to take these water pots and fill them up with water. Didn't he say it? And he said, I want you to ladle some out and take it to the governor of the feast. And the question arose the other day, at what point did the water turn into wine? I like all this. Yes, I do. You talk about trying to understand God before you do what he told you, you'll never understand it. Because the word that you just got through reading said, it's through faith that we understand. So at what point did the water actually turn into wine? You see, because, you know, somebody came to him and said, Jesus, say, now, you know, the wine ran out because you brought all your disciples over here and they sure been hanging close to the juice. Huh? See, now the wine done ran out. So he gave the instruction. Now watch this. When I submit to you this, when they poured the water in the water pots, and you looked at it, it was water. Uh-huh. So how do you get wine out of water pot? You could be, they would be standing there right now trying to understand what was going to happen. When the man ladled it out, see, I'm from Stony Hill. He had a dipper. I don't know nothing about no ladle. He had a dipper. And even if I didn't know what was in the heavens, I'm here to tell you, he had a big dipper too. He took the dipper and dipped the water out. Now check this out. It didn't say he dipped the wine out. He dipped water out. And he was on his way. I need some runway here. He was on his way to carry it to the governor of the feast. He was on his way. He had gotten the water out the water pot, and he was on his way to the governor. You know, Kathleen Babineau Blanco, that's where he was headed. So as he went, so you have to understand what a miracle is. A miracle takes place when God steps down into our world. And when God steps down into our world, if it's something that needs to be accelerated to make it happen, he will accelerate it. If it's something that needs to be restrained, he will restrain it. You just don't pour water in a pot and 30 seconds later, you have vintage wine. So what God did is that he did a creative miracle. Watch this. And accelerated the time factor. So that when the guy finally got to the governor, watch this. When he gave the ladle to the governor, was when it turned to wine. It turned to wine when it exchanged hands. Now, if you want to be a blessing to somebody, you have to take the words you hear in every Sunday and give it to somebody. If you want your life to be blessed, it's going to turn into what you need it to turn into when you give it away. But see, you don't want to be known as no preacher, so you don't want to say nothing. You just want to come to church incognito. You secret agent 007. So God, what he did, he accelerated time. Let me tell you something. God would do the same thing for you. Because what I discovered about Jesus is the things that he did and the things that he does are for our benefit. You know what wine speaks of in the New Testament? Joy. So if your joy done ran out of your feet, you need some wine. I ain't talking about no vino, baby. I ain't talking about no Boone Farm. So some of y'all don't going over there talking about, you know, Bishop said I need to be over here to buy some stuff. Oh, no, Bishop didn't say something. See, this joy that I have, you can't buy that thrifted liquor. Come on now. This joy that I have, the world didn't give it to me. This joy that I have is the joy of gladness when I think about the goodness of Jesus and all that he's done for me. My soul cries out, hallelujah, Jesus. It was you, Lord, that set me free. Weeping may endure for a night, baby girl, but joy will come in the morning time. I tell you, sure enough it will. Any witnesses in here? The joy of the Lord is our strength. So I'm not going to let you, your actions toward me cause me to be depressed. Oh no, I'm going to rejoice evermore and be exceedingly glad because great is my reward in heaven. So I'm not moved by you not liking me. I'm not moved by you scandalizing my name. I don't care, because if you dig one ditch, you better dig two, because the trap you set just may be for you. You can't stop a child of God. You may slow us down, but when we call on Jehovah, it's all over. When we call on Jehovah, it's all over. It just works that way. So if I say I'm rich, I may not have a dime in the bank, but my words are framing my world. That's the only way you're going to understand what God is saying, is when you act on it. Other than that, you are not going to understand this, because faith come by hearing, and hearing by the word of God. It does not come by understanding. It comes by action. Lights, word, camera, you, action. Each one of you are Oscar winners. Each one of you have been chosen by the Academy to be a blessing. You are accepted in the beloved. If people don't like you, God loves you. If people don't can't stand you, God loves you. If people put you down, he'll pick you up. Turn your feet all around and plant it on solid ground. On Christ, the solid rock, I stand. All other ground is sinking sand. I'm not afraid of no man, no woman, no boy, no girl, no circumstance. Because God in us is greater than he that is after us. God is a good God. And all the time. So it's through acting upon the word of God that you begin to understand. When you bring 10% and you watch God open up the windows of heaven, that's when you begin to understand. You know what you understand? This really works. It works when you don't see something, and it works when you do see something. Because God always watches over his word to make sure that it does work. That's why Christ came back from the dead, to make sure that we get everything that he died for. Whatever Christ died for, Christ paid for. Are you with me so far? I'm headed somewhere. I got a few minutes to get there. Y'all sit down. Listen to this. Through faith, and faith only, we understand. That's why when I bring that last bit of money, and I know God told me to do it, I don't understand why I'm going to walk out of here appearing to be broke. But I do understand that he's going to make it happen. He's going to bring whatever I need. If he has to raise up a manger dog over yonder in New Hampshire and have him ducking 18 wheelers all the way down to Louisiana, and he come and scratch on my door, and I open the door and I see old Bosco can barely make it, and he got a greasy bag full of $1,000 bills around his neck, I'm going to pull Bosco in there, feed him a wiener, and run to the bank. Can I get some help up in here? God still works miracles. God still make ways out of no ways. God. You're never going to understand this trying to sit back there and understand this. You never understand this trying to sit back and understand it. It's not given to you to understand. It's given to you to believe. After all, are we not believers? Well, you don't let no circumstance stop you from believing. You don't let no trial stop you from believing. You don't let no divorce stop you from believing. You don't let no bankruptcy stop you from believing. You don't let no business going bad stop you from believing. You don't let your cutting nuke stop you from believing. It takes a now faith in order for you to live now, to rejoice now, to have your needs met now. God ain't interested in meeting your needs tomorrow. Has anybody ever told you that? when I'm, let me be the first one. God is not interested in meeting your needs tomorrow. God is interested in meeting your needs right now. But check this out. If you ain't interested, guess what? He's not interested. Whatever you allow in your life, the Lord will allow it. You won't allow defeat to live with you? God ain't going to kick him out. Oh, no, it's not going to happen. You have to believe to receive. And then you have to speak it out. Then you have to put some legs to it. And then you'll understand it. I look back on my own life over 36 years and over 30 years of preaching. And I look back on my own life. I didn't mean no harm to nobody and still don't. Only thing I wanted to do was teach the word of God to God's people. That's all I ever wanted to do. And that's all I still want to do. But I'm not a lazy man. I don't have a problem working. I'm up here sweating right now. That means that somebody got to pay for this cleaning of this suit. I understand that because I'm up here in the middle of the heat, see? But what I'm saying is when you would do good, could I get some help in here? Evil is always going to manifest itself. And so when evil shows up, you have to show the devil, heck, I mean what I said, I'm going to do what I said I was going to do. And I don't care how many of y'all show up. Great is he that's in me than he that is after me. And you can just go to hell with your stuff. See, because if you don't let the devil get in your mind, he have no place to stand. And the only reason the devil want to get in your mind is because he wants faith to not work. Other than that, he has no need for you. He can't damn you because once saved, always saved. He just want to make your life miserable now that you're born again. And he doesn't want you to show up with no joy, no time, nowhere. Worry. Bite your fingernails to the quick. Oh, that's real old school. Ain't it? Just biting your fingernails, just fingernails just jumping all over the back of your head. Just worried. I'm just worried. I'm just worried. I'm worried. I'm about as nervous as a sissy in an all-male barbershop. I'm just worried. I'm just worried. I'm just worried. I'm just worried. I'm worried. I'm so worried. I'm real worried. I ain't going to work. Now, ain't that crazy? See, when you're worried, you make wrong decisions. And notice this. I told you a moment ago that a now faith is for now. Mm-hmm. And understanding will give you foundation based upon what you believe. And acting upon what the word says will cause you to understand. And I said all that because I need to wrap all this up. The Lord said, if you ask me for something and I don't have it, I'll make it for you. That woman got a whole banner over there. See, if you ask me for something that I don't have, I will do a creative miracle for you. Won't he do it? I say, won't he do it? She had faith to bring that, and I guess this was the time to jump up and do it. Let me tell you something. You have to put legs to what you say you believe. Am I right about it? Now, since God has given us already all things that pertain to life and godliness through the knowledge of him who's called us to glory and virtue, that means then that every need is already met. You got that? So you know what I have to do in order to secure that is to say it. How difficult could it be to just say it and believe it and not doubt? That's what makes the word of God powerful in your life. And listen, that's what causes the devil to be burnt by that word that he tries to mishandle. See, the devil is a lying entity that has come to steal, kill, and to destroy. Jesus said, I'm come that they might have life and that they might have it more abundantly. Am I right about it? So the abundant life is a life that has no worry. That's kingdom. No worry. No sickness. No poverty. No disease. No doubt. And that's kingdom living. Seek ye first the kingdom of God and his righteousness, and all these things shall be multiplied and added unto you. Now let me show you something. See, because I know I'm talking to some miracle children. I know I'm talking to some miracle children. Somebody wrote a song and said, in the song it was saying that, in this song, I'll come back to it. In this song, they said I wouldn't make it. They said I wouldn't be here today. They said I'd never amount to anything. But I'm on my way. And I'm growing more and more every day. There are many that started out with me, but now they've gone astray. But I'm still holding on. I'm still holding on. I'm still holding on to his hand. Let mama leave. Let wife leave. Children leave. Let husband leave. Let I'm still holding on to his hand. You know why? Because he told me he'd never leave me. You know what else he told me? He told me for the second time in this message, I'm going to perfect what concerns
1: today's
0: you.
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Hallelujah, 9:40 a.m. I'm so glad I don't look like what I've been through. I'm Tracy Bethay. Happy Tuesday to you and yours. Still to come, music from Lisa Noel Smith and the Brown Singers with Promises. Here's the sounds of Blackness with Optimistic.

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Kirk Franklin with God's Property, and that's Love, L-O-V-E. I'm Tracy with a happy Tuesday to you and yours. Here's music from Mariah Carey and the legendary Clark Sisters with Jesus, I

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It's all right to get your praise on. That's music from Hezekiah Walker and Sold Out. I'm Tracy, but they got Tamala Mann on the way. Here's Reverend Al Green, and the Lord will make a way somehow.

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1: It's the latest single from James Fortune and In the Room. I'm Tracy Bethay, and are you one of the millions of Americans who are already planning for your 4th of July holiday?
2: Yeah.
1: And most of us grilling. Yeah. That's something that we will be doing, or someone else will be doing, right? Grilling. Mm-hmm. Millions of Americans. But according to the latest survey from the Cleveland Clinic, millions of Americans get food poisoning each year. Dealing with food safety when it comes to grilling. So it's that time of the year, and they say, listen, you need to be careful about how you marinate your food ahead of time and make sure that you're doing it in the refrigerator. Don't let it just sit at room temperature while you are marinating it. That's a big problem that is causing food poisoning each year. The organization says don't use the same cutting board or knives for raw meat and vegetables. And I don't do that. I'm very particular about that. Yep. Also, the U.S. Department of Agriculture says that beef, steaks, pork chops, and roasts, they should all be heated to 145 degrees inside, while ground meats should be cooked to 106 degrees and ground poultry to 165 degrees. Yeah. So that's something to think about, food poisoning and, you know, marinating your food, leaving it outside. And also, when you put all that food out, after you all eat, you just let it sit there on the cabinet. On

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2: 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I'm Tracy Bethay, glad to be in your company. Got some Jonathan McReynolds on the way with Still. 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

How you doing, New Orleans? 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
1: That's the latest single from Ty Tribbett and Holy You. Talk about a great song. Speaking of Ty Tribbett, yeah, I got to give a shout out to Ty because he's about to record live next weekend in the D.C. area. It's going to be a live, amazing recording, and I can't wait. I mean, it's sold out within days. And hey, that's just what Ty Tribbett does, right? I'm Tracy Bethay. So glad to be in your company on this beautiful Tuesday. And coming up next hour, we've got more of your favorite gospel hits. Yeah, still to come, music from the Clark Sisters. Donna Lawrence is standing by. And the latest single from Ricky Dillard with Open My Eyes.
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0: Hallelujah 940 WYLD, music of power and praise. The legendary Clark sisters, blessed and highly favored. I'm Tracy Bethay, glad to be in your company. Got the choir master Ricky Dillard on the way, and we sang this church this past Sunday. The choir was in the choir stand singing this one from Donald Lawrence and Never Seen the Righteous Forsaken.
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1: This is the latest single from PJ Morton. It's called Mercy. And you know, we featured it a couple of months ago as a world premiere, and you all love this song. And yeah, that's why it was a world premiere. And speaking of, stay tuned. Toward the end of this month, we have another exclusive iHeart Gospel world premiere from one of your favorite gospel artists. I know you say, don't tease me, Tracy. I promise I'll let you know soon. But yep, it's coming up toward the end of this month. I'm Tracy Bethea, delighted to be in your company on this beautiful Tuesday. We've got some birthdays to celebrate. Mike Jones is celebrating on today. Blessings to you. Gospel recording artist B.J. Williams, that's my brother in the ATL. Happy birthday, Chase. Jesse V. Johnson is celebrating along with Sandra Hamer-Smith. Happy birthday to you. Francine Simon is celebrating along with Shirley Williams, Christine Young, Demetrius Bang. Thanks. And maybe you've got a birthday or an anniversary on today. Listen, we just want to say blessings to you.
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Hallelujah 940 WYLD. Well, he's got new music on the way. That is music from Anthony Brown and Group Therapy with Blessings on Top of Blessings. Brent Jones and Praise in the Choir Stand is on the way. It's music from Doug Williams and Living Testimony.

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0: Hallelujah, 9:40 a.m. We ain't playing. It's music from Brent Jones and Praise in the Choir Stand. I'm Tracy Bethay, glad to be in your company. I hope you are enjoying your wonderful Tuesday. Headed over to the Talkback feature on the iHeartRadio app. Who's checking in on today?
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0: Okay.
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0: Oh, thanks so much for checking in on today. 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That's what I'm talking about. 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And now you can even play contests. Yeah, you can put in that keyword with your cell phone when it says, you know, enter this hour's keyword. Come on here. The lyrics button and then the talk back button, that little red microphone that you push and you start talking. I'm telling you, you never know. You could be the next person you hear on the radio.
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1: It's music from Luther Barnes and God's Grace. I'm Tracy, but they glad to be in your company. It's Nia Allen and Lord, I love you.

0: beautiful Tuesday on this National Call Your Doctor Day. So don't forget, if you haven't made all of your appointments, your annual appointments, do so right now. And if you have, how about you call and check on a loved one to make sure they've done so as well? Yeah. Listen, I want to get up out of here, but before I do, you know we got to wind down from work. Today's inspirational quote says, "We may encounter many defeats, but we must never be defeated." Yep. You're going to lose sometime, and it's okay, right? Yeah. When things don't go as you plan, a lot of times that truly helps us find out who we really are, and it makes us stronger. Yeah. So we may not encounter, you know, or we may encounter, I should say, many defeats, but you cannot and you must not be defeated. You let that minister to your hearts, and thanks so much for listening.
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1: Good afternoon. It's a Testimonial Tuesday. Everybody has one. It's a good report. It's something good that happened that you believe is worthy of sharing. So let's get that done this afternoon. The iHeart Radio app Talk Back Mic. I'm Sonia Blakey. Coming up again, Lisa Noel Smith promises. We'll do some Anita Wilson. Right now, it's Richard Smallwood. Classic Total Praise.

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2: 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Right now, it's James Fortune in the room. 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
1: Coming up, let's do David Daughtry, God is Great, and John P. Key, Jesus is Real. I'm Sonia Blakey, happy that we're together on this Testimonial Tuesday. You have a shot at winning $2,500. 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Testimony time. Your time to shine. God's time to get the glory. All of us have a testimony. It may be different for each person, but it's still a testimony. It's a good news report. Come on.
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1: The Lord made a way, and have you told anybody yet? 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

Then I became very promiscuous and ran around with a lot of people I had no business being with. And one day I was introduced to cocaine, and I know that all drugs are a spirit, but this cocaine became my best friend. And I began to hang out with the devil, and I did everything that I was big and bad enough to do. And I'm not glorifying him. I'm just letting him know that I don't belong to you. Hallelujah. I've been set free. Hallelujah. Glory to God. I went on for about 12 years of my life, and I traveled with people, and I worked with Chaka Khan and Rufus, and I worked with Captain and Tennille and all the people in the studios, and I was good at my job, and I was quick, and I could demand double, triple scale, and I went to work, and I was high every day.

One time when I was in Houston, Texas, I met a man there, and I was getting ready to go on the road with Chaka Khan, and there was a group going on the road with us, Heat Wave, and they had a man working with them, and he was doing their lights, and I didn't know this, but I met him on the road, and he was a nice guy, and you never would know it to look at him, but he was also, not only was a light director, but he was a cocaine dealer. See, the devil knows how to really do it. So we began to be friends, and we began to date, and I began to get all the cocaine I wanted for free. How many of you know it wasn't for free? But we came home, me and this young man, and we began to live together, and he was still selling drugs, and I began to make drops for him. I was dropping off cocaine and making a lot of foolish turns in my life, and my life began to do this spiral, downward spiral. I was going to hell. One night as I was getting loaded, I began to pass out, and my head hit the wall. And I began to slide down the wall. And as I came to, all of my bodily fluids were doing their own thing, and I was dying.

0: telling you. It wasn't a couple of days later that I was watching Christian television. And Grandma tells me she was laying on her face during this time, and she had been fasting for 2 weeks and just calling on the name of Jesus. Save my granddaughter. Save my granddaughter, Jesus. I watched Christian TV one night, and it was as if God himself said, that's enough. And he rebuked the devil from me long enough for me to make an intelligent decision. I said, Jesus, I know you're real. If you'll just take all of this away from me, take all of the drugs, take them away, I'm tired. And I want you to know that instantly I was set free. Instantly I was delivered. Hallelujah. Glory. Hallelujah. Hallelujah. This was on a Friday night. And I want you to know that not only did God save and deliver me and set me free, but he saved that drug dealer, and he's my husband tonight, James Bailey. Hallelujah. Hey, it comes by hearing. Yes, it does. Glory.
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1: That's the word of God. We got to give thanks in all circumstances. Happy Testimonial Tuesday. I'm Sonia Blakey. Just ahead, Jonathan McReynolds with Still. Going to do Donnie McClurkin Better After a While. Here's Kirk Franklin.

0: Hallelujah, 940 AM, WYLD. It's Sonia Blakey. Wake up tomorrow morning with Sherry Mackey. She has just what you need to start your day off right here on WYLD AM 940, Music of Boward Praise.
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1: 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It's Sonya Blakey and it's testimony time.
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1: 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I'm Sonya Blakey right now, new music from Ty Tribbett. Holy.

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